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0: Kelly put a call in the queue but asked me not to take it. 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
1: Must be, thank you.

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It's room 251 for an 82-year-old male, difficulty breathing. 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

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I copy. 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
1: 31 is 532 on scene.
0: I copy at 1919. 18100 65th Court, 41-year-old male. He's had 3 seizures in the last couple hours. He's semi-conscious and breathing. 4. Fire rescue respondent, 18100 65th Court. For a 41-year-old male that's had 3 seizures in the past couple of hours, he's semi-conscious and breathing. Repeating Union Grove, fire and rescue respond 18100 65th Court for a 41-year-old male that 3 seizures in the past couple of hours, semi-conscious and breathing. Time of tones at 1920.

0: for an accident unknown. North Beaumont and Plank Avenue was a crash notification pinging to this location. There was a male voice saying, at least you're all right. Do you want me to see if I can get a town car to break for you? Three.
1: I'm at Spring Interstate, I'll go.
0: I copy, thank you.
1: Is he a town car?
0: I've got two going. We can advise when we get there if we need one more. Dispatch to 38 and 33 for an update. We have voice contact. Sounds like it's a single vehicle. Caller says his tire blew and it caused an accident. Still in traffic, but no injuries. Ready to copy.

0: 905 and 907 for an animal call. Our caller's at 456 Summit, reference in the alley behind 472. There was a tan cattle dog that tried to attack caller's wife and son.
1: 905.
0: Copy, 2-8.
1: 905, dispatch.
0: 905.
1: Do the 17s have any idea who it belongs to?
0: What's our call taker? Copy.
1: Five, 907. 907.

0: I spoke with the 17. They said the dog belongs to 472 Summit. The owner's name is Kian McDonald.
1: Copy. Can you add that in the call for me?
0: 10-4.

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1: Copy. 3-3-2-1-3. 3-3.

That's 905 and 907. Just for further, we did have a similar complaint at this address from our 17 in July. The dispo was UTL and nothing observed.

0: 3-3, go ahead.
1: Adam Henry, ping 3118. He is all yours. No injuries.
0: I copy. That's what the 28 goes back to a Cesar Garcia out of Kenosha.

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1: Fetch 5-1 for a PD accident. Marcus Theater 10411 in the parking lot. Caller's in a Nissan Altima. It was struck by a Chevy truck closer to the Ultra screen side.

0: 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Please, for Garcia.
1: Stand by.
0: Three, audibly, start field.
1: Starting fields at 1934.
0: Another seizure.
1: Should I copy? Copy 371.

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1: Flower County from 2502, I've seen.
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0: side of the intersection you're at?
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0: I copy. Thank you.

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0: have a male white that wants a non-custodial ride to the Esmond Motel. Break for the 28th. 27.
1: What's your 20 right now?
0: I'm on Main at 13.
1: 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Stand by.

0: Last name, Nora Ida. Paul Paul, Lincoln Edward. 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Male, white, 11-24-68.
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1: 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Copy 1950. 18. 718. We got a response from Kenosha County. They advise they've had no contact in the last 2 days.
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0: 261 is unseen. We'll be entering through the main entrance. Was there any information?

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0: 123. It's going to be part of an alarm company for left basement smoke detector.
1: I copy. Do you have a name on the residence? Because there was three houses down there.
0: The alarm company provided the name of Greg Mason.
1: I copy. Thank you.
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0: Dispatch, M373 is on scene at a two-story single-family dwelling. No smoke or showing. We'll be out investigating. We'll be out at 3.
1: Hi, copy. I think showing 2006.

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1: Where is it going, Robin?
0: So now your Orphan 373 does stage up on top.
1: That's affirmative. They advise stage at the top of Wood Street.
2: Great. Transporting one mail to Aurora for Boudreaux. Starting minus 39406.
3: 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That'd be 3-3.
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0: 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Victim rescued from the elevator. Elevator company has been notified. And engine 261 and AMBO 262 will be cleared out.
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0: If you need the camera and stuff, let me know. 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
1: I'm in agreement with you. We're just checking out the base right now.
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0: 905 and 907 for an auto theft attempt. You're going to see our caller at Pizza Ranch in a Honda Accent. They said someone ripped off the door handle and put something on the wheel to lock it while he was inside. He's also missing his wallet.
1: If you don't mind, Grant, if the fix does just make us feel better, we're not able to reset it. There doesn't appear to be a problem, but we're not being able to reset it. So better with the box and the fix.
2: I copy.
3: Hear anything?
0: Yeah, we got a Christopher Herrera. His number's in the notes. I believe he's in room 119.

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1: Still looking that way.

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dispatch to fire me. Quick question. I have officers out on a motor vehicle accident where the vehicle hit a house. Do you guys want a call created? They're asking for an opinion about the structure. Send the whole view.

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0: I copy. I got a 2012 Hyundai Accent to a Kirsten Morin out of Elkhorn.
1: 10-4, thank you.
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3: 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We're trying to reset the alarm right now.
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0: 7.
1: Trying to catch up to Star Crater Black Durango, northbound, passing the attack point.
0: I'm sorry, you said northbound where?

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1: Paul Robert Nora Charles Edward Sam, out of Wisconsin, TRNCSA, northbound at the Silver Pass on the shoulder, we're stopped.
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dispatched 5-1 for a wanted party. 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
3: Go ahead, Connie.
2: I know that you guys are on scene here on Wood Street for this fire alarm. 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
3: I copy. They're trying to reset the alarm and having issues, I believe. I'll contact them and find out.
2: I copy.
4: We didn't hit any medical buttons.
3: Copy. Still issues trying to reset it.
4: He's on the phone with the alarm company right now.
3: Yeah. Yep. 36 on calling.
2: Go ahead.
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2: I copy.

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0: 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We're going to be clear on their self, and they have been on the phone with the alarm company.
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0: Alright, I see you at the north gate. 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If so, please let me know.
1: Copy, heading up to the middle school parking lot.
0: Yeah, it's going to be pretty much your right next right now.

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1: Alright, we just saw this long before we wanted it, Chuck.
0: We copy. We're going to drive back down south on Court Street and look one more pass. We'll let you know if we see anything.
1: Martha, can you sure they weren't just talking about the campground from there on the wrong road?

0: We are turning right onto Rotary Way from Market to go get a closer look. We have not seen any fire yet.
1: Alright. So go ahead and round back to Market, come back up Court, and head west, off to the right, and we'll be directly across from the midway, just before the midway, coming back west. We may have a burn barrel out there in one of the driveways.
0: Copy, we will head that way.
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1: 2601 from 262. We do have a burn barrel with a bunch of people sitting around it.
0: Alright, we'll be fine. Just we'll leave it be.
2: Lake Geneva, Med 281.

0: Jupiter, you should be coming up on that. Uh, 2601 from 262. We do have a burn barrel with a bunch of people sitting around it.
1: Alright. We'll be fine. 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
0: We'll leave it be. There's people around it. We'll let it go for tonight. Thanks for checking.
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1: Right.
0: Northbound 332 over zero. It's a black sedan swerving in our caller's lane and driving too closely. The taillights are dull. Given an Illinois 28 George David 59420 GD 59420.
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0: 718. Oh, we have an additional caller over on Sunflower Lane. They're reporting fireworks as well. Thinks they're coming from near the park.
1: I believe it's a mosquito event.
0: Copy.
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0: 2-8.
2: 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Adam, Sam, Zebra. 1119 AZ ESZ 1119.
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1: 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I've advised Muskego of the complaint. 10-4.

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0: Happy.

0: 21-18. To the 905, I'm not getting him back. Did you say he was out of a different state?
1: Out of Wisconsin.
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2: Catch up to a high flyer motorcycle, eastbound Plain Jack Crossway. Doing 95 in front of me, I'll advise if I catch him.
0: Copy.

0: 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No traffic. Road's clear.
1: Copy, emergency, you're on one.
2: This is a motorcycle, right?
0: Hey, for him, it's a bagger. It's not pulling away from me. Speeds are about 110 right now. Roads are still clear. No traffic.
2: Terminate.
0: 10-4 terminating, 27,400 block of Plank.
1: Dispatch copies terminating.

0: southbound from Sharp. Last known location was just Plank at Sharp.
1: I copy. Were you able to get a 28?
0: Negative, I could not. The initial violation was due at 95 on the bypass at Plank, northbound.
1: I copy. Can we resume normal air?

0: 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KBF 277, 2122.
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At 435 West Sterling Road.

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1: Hi, copy. I'm giving you the patient update. It's going to be for a 90-year-old male that heart monitor set off alerts to the doctor, and the doctor is requesting transport.
0: Ambulance 121 copies. Additional.
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at 282. We're sort of Library Park, just east of Maxwell on the lake path. For a 58-year-old male who fell, he's bleeding from the mouth. 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
0: 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I'm in the parking lot of Quick Trip here off the interstate.
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I'll be en route back to my area. Copy, 3. Kate, are you still writing on this call?

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0: Last name phonetic is going to be William Henry Young Tom Edward, first name Alexander. Middle C is a boy, full of boy Adam Sam Ida Lincoln Ida Ocean. Male black. Date of birth is going to be 9/23/98. You run that out on New York as well.
1: Happy.
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2: Ottawa, Wisconsin, Adam Edward George, 8305, AG 8305, Northbound 36 at the Spiegel Dam.
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I'm sending a route to my location. 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
1: 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Red 261. 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Got a accident with one male heavy neck pain.
2: I'm on Southwood Drive off of Highway 11, just south of it. Boy David Henry 2134, BDH 2134, out of Wisconsin.
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0: 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Bowers Command terminated.
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0: I said 23, 26. 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
1: Alright, got my time, thank you.

5361, southbound, just outside of 2 mile turnaround.

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0: 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I'm right down the driveway behind me. It's going to be down well inside this private property here. I'm just not located it yet.
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0: Yeah, you should come on down. Yeah, you just make plenty of room for everybody.
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0: 2401, engine 241, do you want us to come down the driveway or stay down the road?
1: A little more equipment down if we can, just bring down the second med unit if you want at this point. 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

0: 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Respond to sick person unknown problem at 463 West Grand Street.
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0: 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We're on scene.
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2: A 3-year-old male, approximately 150 pounds, going to be moral head trauma at this point. Conscious and alert, this is going to be a mechanism of injury type transport.

0: best I can find is soybean field at the one North Shore.
1: That's good work. 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
0: Another second choice would probably be 45.

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0: Got me, I'll take a look for light standards there.
1: Okay, are you nearby and like in the wagon wheel parking lot, or is that going to be not that good?
0: A lot of gravel, a lot of trees, not going to be for the nighttime landing zone.
1: Okay, let's see what we find.
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2: 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I might work in towards the intersection of South Shore Hall at the Rosewood restaurant parking lot.
1: Yeah, we're still trying to see if they're going to head that way. We've been on hold with them.
2: Hi, copy, copy. Give me an ETA. I'll move that to landing zone in possibly.
1: Cover.
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0: 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Rosewood's not going to work. Too many cars on the parking lot.
1: We're going to be in route here shortly for that.
0: Head in the fleet.
2: We've got played on the phone. They said ETA would be 22 minutes. I copy Rosewood's not going to work.
1: I'll remember that. Stand by.

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1: Think it's going to be out of Indiana. 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
0: Obviously, I've eyes off the fairgrounds. 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
2: 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This is called in by Bell Ambulance for a 71-year-old male, shortness of breath. He is conscious and breathing. 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It's called in by Bell Ambulance for a 71-year-old male, shortness of breath. Conscious and breathing, 10-10-07.

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2: Plate. 2023 Toyota Sienna, black in color, to an Andrew Baker out of Indiana. It's going to be expired and clear.
3: Clear dispatch. Might have given you the wrong plate. I got to get you a VIN number here in just a second.

0: 25-01 Warwick County.
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0: ahead. Malfunctioning alarm. It has been reset. Nothing else found. All area is clear.
1: Okay, copy that. 12-10.
2: 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Should come back on a Toyota Grand Highlander.
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0: 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It's currently clear.
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0: At the breakaway, 7305 McHenry Street, called in by the alarm company. It's coming from the back door, 3.
2: 6-1, I copy. 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

California, Oakland, Massachusetts, 1. Yeah, 361. Massachusetts, 1 is en route. En route, 1231.

0: Hey, I'm at 261. You're going for a subject that you just need to check out. He's in custody with the officers.
1: Right, 261,

0: 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Couldn't provide anything else on that.
1: Two eights,
2: one copy.

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1: Control one, Mount Pleasant, non-emergent.
0: 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At midnight 37.

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1: Was the key holder still responding?
0: Looks like it's Gerald at a little over 20 minutes ago. He said he'd be there in 20 minutes. I'll give him a call. One nine.

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vehicles is a 2025 black Chevy Blazer and a 2003 red Dodge Caravan. Both listed to a Brian Gunsler on 45th Street in Burlington. Current clear.

0: 7 for 2729. Go ahead. William, Adam, Tom, Sam, first name, Mary, Adam, Robert, George, Adam, Robert, Edward, Tom, middle initial, Mary. Female, white, date of birth, 3/2/77. 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

confirm, Brian Gunsler, 1115, 1985. Thank you very much. You're welcome. 1063, officer safety alert out of the city. It's going to be Albert and Carlisle. Pretty heard, then saw fireworks, but was certain that they were. Reports heard. KBF 277 at 947.

0: one. 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Now there was no audible alarm. 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Nothing's broken.
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0: 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We're gonna be southbound at the K off ramp.

fire. 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

0: 291 is en route. Hey, 291 en route, 1257. 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She's going to be in the first floor bathroom across from the chop house. The officer's en route as well.
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1: 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Yes, I'm ready.
0: 262-535-6074. 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

0: non-issued to clear, but on parole for burglary out of Wisconsin, not coming back out of Illinois. It's going to have one open case with rules. Open case rules are to have no contact with an AAH.
1: Thank you.
0: 908, it's also to have do not use any other person's personally identifying documents or identification.

Charles, 5802 BEC, 5802. We're going to be at Wash and West Lawn.

0: I know this plate I gave you comes back to a Ford Taurus, but I'm looking at a black Lincoln Navigator. Also, this operator might have false ID to me.
1: Copy. Do you want me to get a city squad out to you faster?

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1: Negative.
0: Guys, can you see if Mount Pleasant or City has a pass ID available?
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0: 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If you want to confirm that, body only.
1: Affirm, I was just about to verify that's who it was.

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1: 5916 William Z 5916 W.
0: Copy. Was that on the 2013 Lincoln Navigator to a Sonia Wooden?

0: 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PDJ, 4707, we're on the bypass, coming up to 142.
1: Copy.
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1: All right, I can start at the Grove, but I'm coming from the city.

0: Main Street, the upper 17's advising that her ex, Chase Longo, is refusing to leave. He's trying to fight a friend that's there. Not currently physical. 19 will be coming.
1: Too late. I'll start into

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They stated probably, but refused to answer what kind. Said there are no 32s, but there have been lots of drinking tonight.

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1: Negative right now, the door is locked back here.
0: Copy.
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0: 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Two, can you cover 4-2 on his stop at Bushnell on the bypass?
1: Copy. 908
0: dispatch. 908.
1: Make it a hold up 907 for one of us to go cover him.
0: I was, but you can 22.
2: Right now, you can take the air back. We're all good here.
0: Copy, one detained, 250. Squads can resume normal traffic on channel 1, KBF 277 at 250. 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
1: Five, two, I'll be coming from Hillcrest.
0: Mine just floating that way. Thank you. And normal air on channel 1, KVF 277, 251.

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1: 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He was off of NOAA's Metro before the last probably 2 months. I think it's like 5:20 now.
0: 9-1, I was able to copy. I'm looking for Ryan Stewart.

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1: 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They're stating no injuries, no pain.
0: 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Thank you.

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1: 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March 8, 95 RD, if you have it.
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0: 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He can clear. Thank you.

0: 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Still phone tonight with us.
1: Copy.
2: 19 Sam traffic.
1: I copy 19.

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0: 20366.9.
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0: 172. 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
1: We are aware of a mistake. He's retoning it now.
2: Okay, thanks.

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1: 1703.
0: I'm in service to the AI.
1: 10-4. Give me for officers out with an unconscious subject in the back of the car.

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0: Alright, I'm clear. You can let me on for comment.
1: Copy.
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1: Number 122.
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1: 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I just ran on the DL since you guys are using the radio.
0: Still totally activated.

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and await for a call. Anyway, if you can respond with rescue over to Springbrook Village at 1101 South Pine Street, we have an elderly female that is stuck in the elevator on the garage level. City of Burlington Fire, respond for an elevator call at Springbrook Village Senior Living, 1101 South Pine Street, for one person in an elevator on a garage level. Time and tone's 416.

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1: 52.
0: This is advising we're sending rescue down to the Elder Care Cottages at 7711 Big Bend Road at Rosewood for a 95-year-old female that's fallen is having some back pain.
2: Road, it's going to be the Rosewood Cottage, room 12, for a 95-year-old female who fell and is having back pain. Attention, Michigan, respond 7711 Big Bend Road at the Rosewood Cottage, room 12. For a 95-year-old female who fell and is having back pain, time and tone's 418.

0: from dispatch.
1: Rescue 22.

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0: I copy that she's out of the elevator.
2: Awesome. We clear Lakeland after
0: him. 10-4, 4-3-4.

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0: Bye-bye,
1: 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It's just that's the form.
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0: I copy. I'm just going to run you through your CID quick.
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0: 2700, Adam King. I have the operator info when you're ready for a Fortune's and a 27-9. Owner, last name Robert Edward Sam Edward Nora David Ida Zebra. First name Anthony, middle L Lincoln, male white. Stand by for date of birth. Can you check for voter safety certification, please?
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0: dispatch to be 613.
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0: That boat's coming back to Elgin Watts in the 1982. Looks like Meyer deep sea to the Anthony party. I'm not seeing something specific for boating safety, but on July of this year, it says that he's NASBLA boat certified.

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2: Seventh Drive. We're an 81-year-old male who's shaking, difficulty breathing, and unable to walk. 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We're an 81-year-old male who's shaking, difficulty breathing, and unable to walk. Timotones 559.

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Like, we're going to make one more pass down the school side and then we ain't finding nothing.

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0: 601. 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
1: Okay. 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
0: Yeah, we're checking. 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We'll let you know.
1: Okay.

0: 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Engine 231, and Ariane Toll Alert. 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
1: So far, it's going to be for the smell of natural gas in the area.

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0: What was Tony from Darien Utility 231? Darien Utility 231 0.
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1: Direction of the speed, sir.
0: And goes up on top of the roof. So. I'm just saying, I think.
2: Link to GRD's com.
0: Very good, Travis. We'll just monitor it, see if we get any other help, but I think we'll be good here and wrap it up. 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

0: You know, one more, Johnny. 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I think it's just a bad fight from the school. The war fighter is going to be clear here shortly.
1: Number at 623.

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1: Over at 625.
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0: 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I want you to check Whiskey Ranch across the street for any gas leak. 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
2: Thompson 631.
0: Derek, command to Waller County.
2: Derek, command, go ahead.
0: Assuming the caller left the scene.

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0: We've checked all the structures at that intersection, found nothing. Deputy, on his way in, smelled what appears to be some methane or hot gas in the landfill. We're going to call it that for now. We'll clear the scene.
1: Sorry, copy the text, boy.
2: 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Metro 73.
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0: 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BDP, 8195. Northbound, 326.8. On the wall.
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0: that's 1046 vehicle in traffic. Edward Adam 85024, EA 85024, it's on the northbound G off ramp, right at the stop sign in traffic, and it's unoccupied.
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0: 25.
1: 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So get in the vehicle out of traffic and into the Phantom parking lot, then I'll issue a ticket.
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1: In the Grove, they want a 21 first reference. 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
3: 10.
1: 6-1.
3: Going to be at the Browns Lake boat ramp. 17's in the parking lot and dumped a 5-quart jug of oil into the parking lot right off the Browns Lake boat launch at Fisher Park. It's tipped over and going into the ground. Just let me know if you want me to do a fire roll right away.

0: Yeah, I'm seeing A14. Can you guys advise that deputy is going to be needed? I copy.
1: Dispatch, ambulance 381 is back in course.
0: Elliot 14.

for a reckless southbound from 325. Coming out of White Smart Nissan, Henry, John Victor 73, swerving all over in lanes 3 and 4.

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Henry Victor John 783. I'll rerun it.

0: call base first to see if we have oil dry. 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
1: Copy. You're there now or you're en route to the town base?
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2: Henry John Victor 783 David. I'm not sure what state, but we're eastbound on 20. I'm just gonna observe for a minute.
1: 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Does not come back out of Wisconsin.

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0: Copy, 710. Other squad that was calling?
4: Give me some sort of foreign plate for 43.
0: Multiple squads again. Urgent calling.
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0: 35.
3: 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BDG, 8048. Northbound, 327. Zero, right shoulder.
0: Copy, 3-5, other squads that have been calling besides 3-5.
4: 17, I will be out with them. It's going to be a foreign plate of some sort. Haida, Ida, D. David, A. Adam, L. Lincoln, G. George, O. Ocean is written at the bottom of the plate.
0: Copy.

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0: 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That's who we're out with.
1: And that's Wisconsin.
0: Hey, for Wisconsin.
1: So the aerial Hernandez is valid. I'll rerun it for once.
0: That's not the biggie.

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1: Copy. DNR had heard the call in there. They don't have any oil dry, but they're heading over to see if they can help as well. They're ETA 15 minutes.
0: Water is just on the pavement.
1: Copy.

0: Yeah, located her, just FYI.
1: 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Thank you.
0: Was there anything we needed to do on our end?
1: Just put it up and I'll run through it real quick.
0: Copy. I think Greendale was given the number for the family to contact.

0: 710, I did see the flag about the HSD being notified if contact is made with her in general, not just because of this call. So, again, just let us know if there's anything we need to do or pass along the deal. Copy.
1: Mark ourselves out, Lakeland.
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1: 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I'll put you back on the other.

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0: Johnson, Boy Charles Paul, 5035, 36 southbound, Southland Lake Road.
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0: 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And I'm Zebra King 8789, AZK 8789. Baron Duran in front of Chuck E. Cheese. 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
0: Just like 21, you're going to be responding actually across the street from the mobile gas station. A caller was out walking and was bit by a dog. Dog's been secured. Officers are out.
1: 121, copy.

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He put me 10-8 for now.

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Name is Division 103 clear. KBG 221.

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1: Go ahead.
0: As soon as you're done with the child exchange, you've got a disabled in traffic at 20 and H, eastbound.
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1: Go ahead.
0: As soon as you're done with the child exchange, you've got a disabled in traffic at 20 and H, eastbound.
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1: 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He pulled me 10-8.
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1: And that's what I know.

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0: Tony, 2402, go ahead.
1: We did have T-Mobile contact us stating it's a false alarm. 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

Copy, B-9-13.

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0: Forest County, Medicine 1, is going to be transferring 1 to Emergency Walworth. 942.
1: Just REPD on that. That was callable, and then I'll be going on that call.

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0: 5019 or 5017, checking your status. I have another call in your area as well.
1: 5017, we're clear. Now you can put us tight.
0: Copy, no report. Copy, no report. It's going to be at 15941 Durand Avenue, lot 19B as in boy. 17 is stating their 8-year-old son is breaking items in the house and punching people. Copy. It looks like we were out there yesterday for some type of family trouble. I haven't looked at it yet, though.

0: was the 8-year-old was hitting neighbors and being aggressive with them and punching and choking mom.
1: A patient with a broken wrist. 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Time and toast at 954.

0: to AUL 5942 southbound 330. I'll advise you where exactly.
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1: So she is laying on the roadway, conscious of breathing, it hurt her shoulders.

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1: Copy 905. Dispatch 907. 17 at your PD to be seen about a railroad gate that damaged his car at Pine and Jefferson. PD now. Copy.
0: 908 dispatch, can you send me a message?
1: Happy.

0: 1-335, not sure if you're given these updates, but the son has autism, was in a mental hospital about 4 days ago. And then the caller states the house is going to be the first road to the left after the mailbox.
1: We're out as well, correct?
0: Affirmative. We have two deputies that are en route.
1: 35 copies.
0: Copy 6-1.

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Respond to non-traumatic back pain at 329 North Charles Street, Unit 2.

we move ourselves around as a result. Okay, that's 121 in route. You're going to be responding for a 68-year-old male who hasn't slept in a few days. He's been throwing some things. I do have two officers en route. He's complaining of back pain and has dementia. Along my own cabin.

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We have a patient in room 107 that needs oxygen. 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
0: My partner made contact with the employee. The only thing that she could say is that this is repeated behavior with this patient, and so they're checking with the nurse.
1: FRL still respond. I'll do the rescue.
0: Copy.

0: 932, just for information, the call taker is on the phone with the employee now, and they state that this is a repeated behavior with this particular patient, and we're checking with the nurse now.
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0: dispatch. 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Rescue is not needed. 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
0: Steven Valenoance in the boat list on the 87 star, expiring in 2028 to a Mark Lazaz out of Mosquito.
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0: 5017, please.
1: We transporting the child over to Aurora, Oregon, lead for a possible chapter again. Just reporting through. Everything's calm.
0: Copy. Both UN 5019.
1: Affirmative. I'll be following the ambulance over.
0: Copy. You're en route now.
1: Okay, go ahead, put us in route.
0: Copy. I'll put you in route to Aurora, Mount Pleasant.
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Edward H. Henry 50878, 36 northbound Muskego Dam Road. For 43, they took a while to pull over.

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1: 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Just 43, I'm already in.

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2: flight out of the race. 1373 in traffic. 10-3. 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
0: 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We will be out investigating. Quint 371 will have command. 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
0: Responding to 273 Chapel Terrace, number 7, says her ex came over there, yelled at her, and took her phone and left in his silver Hyundai Santa Fe. He lives over on Market Street.
1: So far.

0: excited, Tenny.
1: Here, dog up here. 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

Med-21 response to debated dialysis, 650 North Edwards Boulevard. 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
1: X-ray Union 2686. Union 2686. We're going to be on 84th and Durand.
0: 75-1. Near the interstate to cover middle as well.
1: I copy. We're actually going to be in a part of the parking lot of these apartment buildings.
0: Copy.

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1: Are you calling 38 or 58?
0: 38. That's just the location of my call. Copy. If you could centralize more towards the east of your area, and 58 if you can centralize the west.

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0: 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RV northbound, 334 over 4 on the shoulder.
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0: 7, come in.
1: Copy 907. Dispatch would be 713. I'm not getting anything back with that hall light.
0: No answer, and I'll be going back to the 17th.
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0: Defecta 4-8, Radke. 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I just wanted to confirm his plate because I couldn't get his plate back.
1: Okay, we'll be done here shortly.
0: Copy, thanks. 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

0: 905.
1: Play, it looks like Sam 0753 Edward. I can't get it back. It's on a goldish Ford Taurus beyond Grove and Crestwood.
2: Before I go ahead.
0: I didn't get your plate back. I just wanted to make sure you're aware in case you're citing them.
2: Yeah, it was expired out of Illinois, so we're all good. I put myself on it.
0: Copy, thanks.

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1: 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So whenever you want to give me a VIN, go ahead.
0: Temporary.

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1: Santa Mary George 5984 AMG 5984 northbound, going to shoot for the Elm Road off ramp of

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1: 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Right now we're southbound, crossing over K, but I'll let you know when we stop.
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2: Registration is Idle Lincoln 1740 Lincoln Henry. Can you check that for registration? And I'd also tell the agent driver for voter safety. It's Hagerdorn, Henry, Adam, George, Edward, David, O, Robert, Nora. First name is Savannah, S-A-V-A-N-N-A. M is in Mary in the middle. White female, 1219 of 08.
1: Copy.
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0: Go ahead at 11:35.
1: 344.51.5.
0: I copy.
1: 7, I'm following.

0: That's... Savannah doesn't have anything out of Wisconsin for a sportsman, and I'm not getting her Illinois plate back when I run it out of state either. So if she's from Illinois, I'm not going to be able to see anything on her.
1: Case number, please.
0: It's going to be 26-113. Again, 26-113.

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1: Okay, thank you.

0: Just info on an accident that Mount Pleasant's taking at C and 90th. We have a vehicle that flipped over 90th just south of Spring. Sounds like the operator's refusing rescue. Again, just info for anybody in the area.
1: If they need assistance, I mean, I'm not far off as long as 80's cool with it.

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1: Adam at Zebra David 7951 AZD 7951 pulling us something out there.
0: Copy.

713 dispatch. 713. 713, if you could run a subject for me, please. Last name, Crumwright. K. King, R. Robert, U. Union. M. Mary, R. Robert, A. Adam, I. Ida. First name, Andrew. J. John in the middle. Male, white. DOB 423 of 66. And could you attach that for me, please?

0: 13. The valid boater safety, no issues on a sportsman.
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Copy.

0: 908. Got a welfare check. I just disregard that I even called you. Stand by.
1: 10-4.
0: Welfare check at 315 North Jefferson Street. It's going to be for Brian Jankowski that's outside screaming at people, having some sort of mental health crisis. No weapons seen. 17th and Neighbor calling us in, and I'll have 710 start heading that way as soon as he can. Break. 710, did you copy the call? Are you able to break shortly?
1: Affirmative. I pulled his trash to the shoulder. I'll head that way.
0: Coming.

0: 466-103 Tom over Mary. 466-103 TM. We'll be southbound on the shoulder over Gulf Road.
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0: Left point.
1: Charles Queen 79409, CQ 79409, northbound 326 over 0. On the wall, the white Chevy Equinox, just in case it doesn't come back.
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0: Eight Nelson call, we'll be in Ross Charlie.
1: You're going to be pulling into the 7 Brew. One of the vehicles is complaining of neck pain.
2: Norway, respond to 26038 West Loomis. It's going to be for PNB, male in the 60s. CPR not in progress. Attention, Norway, respond out to 26038 West Loomis. It's going to be for a PNB, a 60-year-old male. CPR not in progress. Home. It's a male in his 60s. No one's willing to do CPR.
3: Route.
2: 32 is en route. I copy. That's 1214.

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2: 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We're going to be on 6 Mile at West River Road.

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0: Just for your knowledge, I unit down Rush 261 in the CAD system on fairground assignment. So that way, if we happen to hear something, it jumps to the next rig.
1: Message received, thank you.

0: Hawaii David Henry, 2588 BDH, 2588. We're currently southbound right now. I'll advise you where we stop.
1: Copy.
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1: Do you have any recent history for this address for a Peter Christian?
0: Anybody with that last name, the last premise, this year's a welfare check in 2020, nothing to do with that party.
1: Okay.

0: of the information for your 17 and then the rescue party. I'll add them to your call.
1: We found his wallet. Date of birth, 525-62.
0: Thanks, Ron. That's a match. I'll add him.
1: Thank you.

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0: Copy.

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Thank you. That's 101 Squad's info on a reckless driving complaint. 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I'm at Majestic Hills about 5 minutes ago from Willow Road. Two kids, 13 years old, on e-bikes right in the sidewalk and flipping people off.

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3: Just for info, that's the one I found in E-Time. It's valid and clear to that party. Go ahead with the next one.
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3: I copy. That one was also in E-Time, too. That's clear to that party.
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0: 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Dispatch at 3-8. Emmy's been advised, and the info's in your call. She's expecting your call.
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1: New Berlin is out with her at this time. They just sent us a hit request.
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Shell station on the frontage road, stating that a vehicle hit her car northbound, just coming up to the Milwaukee County line. She had no other description on the vehicle, just that it was a dark colored car. Hit her and continued northbound. No injuries for your 17.

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Suspended at 1457 Hillside Drive. Hillside Road, I'm sorry. And 1457 Hillside Road in Lynn.

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N1865 Birches Drive in Lynn for a fire alarm.

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0: 18 and 710 for restack. It's going to be going back to 315 North Jefferson Street. Now your 17's calling and saying that Brian appears to be burning brush in the front yard, thinks that the flames are about 4 feet high. It's in between his house and the neighbor's home, and he appears to be trying to hose it down.
1: I'll head that way for the phone for just a minute.

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0: 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Running routes, New Haven, what?
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1: Dispatch copies. 710 for NSS OJ. Making contact at 7416 North Michigan Road to let a Chad Jansen know that Waukesha found his phone to see the comments. He's clear.

0: 17.
1: This is 42. This isn't going to be a hit and run. It's going to be road debris that actually struck.
0: I copy. I'll change it to a traffic incident.

0: 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I'm at the server 50.
1: Copy, thanks. Any additional?

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1: 213-10-1.
0: Just letting you know that that plate that you gave back to me expired in 2015. You gave me William Sam 4342 Charles Nora. It's expired.
1: Affirmative, yeah, new purchase. We're attaching this gentleman to that.
0: Copy.

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We have a female having abdominal and menstrual pain. 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We have a female that has abdominal and menstrual pain. Time it was at 1349.

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0: When you get a chance, I have another 27-9. I'm sorry, another Wisconsin boat traffic stop. I'm on the Fox River.

0: 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I need the numbers again. I got the letters.
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0: 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Medic 171, and East Troy Star Alert. Reported for a patient having a possible stroke. 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
1: 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Southbound 329 over 4 on the shoulder.
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3: 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Who's we? 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

0: Tommy 3-4.
1: Boy, David Lincoln, 9183 BDO, 9183 Northbound, 331.4, right shoulder.
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1: To disable plane 86181 at D. David S. Sam. Going to be at 335 over 6 on the shoulder.
0: 8 north, on our southbound. Copy A1.

Alpha 303, T-Tom, Y-Young, will be eastbound on Washington.

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0: Attempting to catch up to a cross rocket, northbound, passing the scale. All black, doing about 112.
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2: Put me out with two suspicious males. They were just smoking what I believe is 961 at 90th and Caroline.
0: I copy.

0: Wisconsin first license plate. I can't make out the type. R. Robert A. Adam C. Charles K. King 3 M. Mary. That will be at Portsmouth and West Lewis.
1: 10-4.

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1: Adam Young, Union, 1904, AYU, 1904. I'm going to be at Village, Village Food and Liquor.
0: I got you.

0: Coyote and Travelers run. They said there's a cover over the streetlight that's hanging off. It's the second time somebody's messed with it.
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2: Med 281 Squad 281 2801 respond to W3422 Snake Road for a car versus motorcycle, unknown injuries, officers are on scene requesting late channel clear 1509.
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1: City, Illinois, Edward P. Paul, 7, correction, 39784, northbound 335 over 4 on the shoulder.

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1: 501.
0: Charles, both ignition and removed. All fire units are closing.
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1: I'll be on route 24650 82nd Street for this follow up.
0: I copy. Go ahead.
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113. Registration's clear to a Bennett Knudsen party. Welcome.

0: I guess that's Illinois traffic. Seven, CS 89817, northbound 326.8, right shoulder.
1: I copy.
0: 81 traffic.
1: 81.
0: Out of Illinois, Frank William, 34576, southbound 337 over 6 in the Kenosha on the wall.
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0: plate is going to be a white Chevrolet Cruze. It'll be on the bypass in Yankee.
1: 10-4.
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1: 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We'll be on Spring at 45.
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1: Copy 60, break to specified. They're not answering. Our end, it shows that they're still en route.

0: Robert 2845. 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They are family members of the occupants of my car.
1: Copy.

0: They did go to the women's pavilion if you want to make your way over there.
1: No, copy. I'm 25.

0: in town of Arlington, the fire and rescue respond for a PI accident at the bypass in Bushnell Road, on the bypass at Bushnell Road, for a vehicle versus a motorcycle. So it's like the cyclist possibly lost her foot. Attention, town of Arlington fire and rescue respond to the area of the bypass and Bushnell Road, bypass and Bushnell Road, for a vehicle that hit a motorcycle. A motorcyclist is down, patient possibly lost her foot. Again, bypass and Bushnell. Time of tone 1551. Send for it. Hey, copy.
1: Six, I'm at McHenry Market. If you need something.
0: Sounds like they're going to try and apply a tourniquet to the female's leg. 937. 937, go ahead.
2: Copy, flight.
0: Copy, 937. We are putting flight on standby, and it sounds like somebody on scene is trying to apply a tourniquet.
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1: The onbound lane from Bushnell

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3: 5126, I'm going to take a look here and see if we got to shut the bypass down, force everybody off by push down or not.
5: I copy, I'm coming up.
3: Let's shut it down here at Bushnell. We're going to block all traffic. We're kind of in traffic and they're working on patients.
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1: I'm back in the area. 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

0: multiple squads, 951-21.
1: Get the 28th of these vehicles involved.
0: I got the Florida plate, that was it.
1: Illinois plate, when you're ready.
0: Go ahead.
1: Ford John 2663. This is the water plate.
0: Copy 5-4, go ahead. Five four, were you calling?

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1: Copy, 945, you'll be en route with refugee. Advise which unit is going to be en route to the hospital?

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1: 405.
0: David Zebra, 33460, DZ 33460, southbound 330 over 0 on the wall.

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10 for IPD accident. 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
0: Copy, and they just gave an ETA of 5 minutes as well.

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Hi from Bypass Command. Call me on 10. I can barely get you. I think my phone's in my pickup truck back at Station 1. Copy you. So let me handle what I got going here, and then I'll get my phone and get back to you.

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0: 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It's somebody burning something, unknown what it is, but it's smoky.
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1: Denim 56814, GA 56814, Northbound 11, off ramp.
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0: 946 Linden Court that appears to be with a smoke coming from. I got 228 for you, Jerry. Mary 2798 and Paul Norris 2023. Traffic.
1: 81.
0: G. George, H. Henry, 16054, Southbound Care, exit ramp.
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0: somebody calling on the lake saying that they're looking for a tow to move a vehicle. I'm sorry, move a boat that's not running. It's going to be at the channel at Halls Point, first house on the west side of the channel. Nobody's in the boat.
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1: Out of Wisconsin, Zebra, Adam, Frank, 5335. We're going to be northbound 335, over 4.
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0: 3733 North Cape Court. The female that's hysterical saying she can't breathe.
1: 10-4.
0: Attention, Raymond Rescue, we're sitting at 3733 North Cape Court. We have a female, a bit hysterical and frantic, is hyperventilating, saying she's having difficulty breathing. Also saying there was some sort of fight. We're trying to gather further from her. Attention, Raymond Rescue, respond with PD to 3733 North Cape Court. We have a female, a bit hysterical on the phone, hyperventilating, saying she can't breathe. Saying there's possibly a fight, and she doesn't know where anyone is. It's a 15-year-old female. We're trying to gather further from her. Cross streets are North Cape Street and the dead end, Tamatone 1700.

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0: Does PD want us to stage?
1: It sounds like, yeah, probably you want to, just in case. There's some sort of altercation between this girl, her sister, and her father. Trying to establish where everybody is in the home.
0: 431 copies.

0: multiple squads in there, 3-3. What about the dad?
1: Any weapons involved, the dad, and I know we've been here quite a bit.
0: No weapons at all?

0: 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Go ahead.
1: Dispatch, Lemon Bay, can you set up retones for an advanced EMT, please?
0: Copy. Attention, Raymond Rescue. This is an additional set of tones. Requesting an advanced EMT for the call 3733 North Cape Court. Was for some sort of family altercation here with a 15-year-old female. Says she's injured from fighting with the dad and sister. Possible injury to her head from ripping her hair. Attention, Raymond Rescue. This is a second set of tones for an advanced EMT to respond to the call 3733 North Cape Court with PD. Looks like it's a family altercation here with a 15-year-old female, 17, saying she was injured, possibly had hair ripped out from her head. Crashing through North Cape Street in the dead end time at retone 1706.

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2: I can't find them and they're sending me a voicemail. Could you get a different description for me, please?
0: Hey, copy. It looks like he's calling back. I'll get a better location.

0: 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Still rolling.
1: 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Go ahead.
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0: 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Respond to assist Raymond. They have a call with PD to 3733 North Cape Court. I had a family altercation here involving two sisters and dad. 15-year-old female seemed to be having difficulty breathing, possible injury. Attention Union Grove Rescue. You're being requested to assist Raymond with an ambulance. 3733 North Cape Court with PD as well, responding to family conflict here involving two sisters and a dad in the home, and a 15-year-old female that was panicking, difficulty breathing, possible head injury. Time and tone, Union Grove, 1709.
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0: Copy. 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
2: No, she's quite, she's fine, she doesn't even want to rescue.
0: Hi, copy, I'll tell the disregard. Go ahead, Union Girl Face. 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We may not need rescue at all. Give me 1 minute to confirm. Go ahead and disregard. Raymond units, again, PD is saying you can go ahead and disregard. Nobody is actually injured.
3: Inspector P913.
0: Copies are turning back to quarters. Copy 431-432. Did you copy direct?
3: Thing on a pier. The boat is at a dock. It should be a wooden boat.
4: Copy. So he's not stranded. He just wants patrol.
3: That's what it sounds like. It sounds like he's not even in the boat.
4: Copy. That's not something we usually do, but I'll see if I can find him.
3: I can give him a 21 and let him know.
4: I got him now.

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1: 29.
0: 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I'll be around back to my area.

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1: 81.
0: Boy Charles Henry 7096, Northbound 335 over 4. Still rolling.
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0: at Oak Park Place, number 1205 for a 94-year-old male that fell earlier. Now he's unable to get up on his own.
1: Unit number 1205, it's for a 94-year-old male, fell earlier, now unable to get up on his own. Can't turn his legs. Tenton City Burlington Rescue, respond out to Oak Park Place, 1700 South Toy, unit number 1205. 94-year-old male fell earlier, now unable to get up and can't turn his own legs. Providence, 1717.
0: P905, you're 10-8.

0: still on the water. North Pier, 100 block of Hubbard Street for a male white, 40 to 50s in the water next to the pier up to his shoulders. The caller was just confirmed because he said it's a dangerous area over there and he wants some check done. Copy.
1: Charles Adam 32126. We're going to be northbound 334 over 2 on the wall.
0: I copy.
1: Five 2. I'm just leaving the jail. I'm North Michigan or Lake Michigan call.
0: I copy. A-frame.

0: sorry, 16. Go ahead.
1: I was just saying, I'm clear of the stop. Please just leave me on it to right.
0: I copy, 16. Copy B-913.

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1: 29.
0: All black Jeep will be on 20 just west of 55th Drive.
1: I copy.
0: Payroll 157, I'll be on a traffic grant until 9:30.
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0: 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I'm on North Pier. If you guys haven't blasted, I don't see anybody out here, and nobody else has seen anybody so far.
1: 10-4, we're on the inside of North Pier.

0: Patch
1: Hill. I walked the pier, talked to a couple of fishermen. No one's out here swimming there in distress.
0: Copy, no one no longer swimming there in distress.
1: That's 32, transporting one patient to Aurora, Burlington.
0: I copy. That's 1736.

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1: Go ahead.
0: Wisconsin 635, Young Edward Lincoln 635, YEL will be bypass McHenry.
1: I copy.

718 from Edson. Unit A, we're checking on the Shannon class. He scored high for anxiety and depression, then didn't answer when the 17 call there from Aurora. Attention City of Burlington Rescue, this is a second and separate call at 677 East State Street. It's going to be a 58-year-old female possibly going into sepsis, not acting normal. This one is 677 East State Street, 58-year-old female possibly going into sepsis, not acting normal. There's a nurse with the patient. Time is on 1740. And Burlington, it's going to be room 102B as in boys.

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1: William Sam, 5076 David John, WS 5076 David John. I'll be at the gas dock.
0: Copy.
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0: Wisconsin, Tom, Nora, 3113, TN, 3113. We'll be at bypass McHenry.
1: Thank you.

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1: 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I'd add it to the cab.
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0: Adam
1: Young Paul, 1204, AYP, 1204. I'll be our Renaissance and Exploration.

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1: 28 on a call back from HSC, myself and 33 will be sending 6 to the hospital for Mount Pleasant, and Trinity and Lynette will be following.
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1: Can you actually close out the Jefferson call welfare and make a burning violation? We'll be en route over there.

All 4603, that's P4603. They'll be on Willow and 16th.

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0: Howdy, my mom's for the month. Well, someone go ahead.
1: We're in route.
0: Here now, 1813, it's for a Wendell, choking on taco meat or blueberry. They're currently inclined.
1: I'm not sure.

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1: 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And I had an update, we're both 10-8.
0: I copy.

0: a report of a man with gun at IRES 2121 Ole Davidson. They're saying there was a male white and a blue Ford, boy Adam Young, 8006, that pulled a 32 on the caller's co-worker.
1: Scrappy 2121 Ole Davidson, road at the Hybrid Liquor. So a male white pulled a 32 on the 17th co-worker after a road rage incident. It was a blue Ford, 20 of boy Adam Young, 8006. Male white, late 40s, black shirt.
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0: 83, the 17 says he doesn't know his directions. He took off down one of the side streets, unknown which one. Says he does live in the area. There is a flag on that address, 2108 Clarence, for Christopher Barlow, has made suicidal statements and comments about shooting police officers.
1: I copy.

0: Zebra Charles 5498, AZS 5498. I'm going to be southbound at the 11th turnaround on the wall.
1: 10-4.
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0: 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I will see the caller.
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1: 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Close the zone of traffic on Channel 9, KSJ 640 at 827.

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1: You're an 1831, 83-year-old male, lady in transport, type of mile 6, shaking, room 101.
0: Message received.

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I'm going to be on Charles 93.

0: Mansfield Rescue, respond to 21425 Spring Street at Boland Hall. The male in his 80s in the dining area. He fell and injured his arm. He is being aggressive and combative with staff, and because he has dementia and is confused. Attention Kansasville Rescue, respond to Boland Hall at 21425 Spring Street. The dining area for a male in his 80s that fell has an arm injury. He does have dementia, so is very confused and is being combative with staff. They do have him up in a recliner. Time and tone is 1852.
1: Well, on the shift phone, please.
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1: We have Wisco and AM Towing responding. Vehicles are not assigned. Just let me know what they take.
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0: So make your own case near the McDonald's 240 East Jefferson, last seen southbound on Pine. It was a gray 4Runner with a green kayak on top. It almost rear-ended our caller, then peeled off. Operator was a male white with a mustache and a brown hat. Boy David Henry 337. Partial